0: Start your day with Morning Special. Karen, what's today's idiom?
1: Today's idiom is lose one's marbles.
0: 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Idiom package, lose one's marbles. It's absolutely brutal out here today.
1: Oh, I know, Sue. But just look ahead. We're actually getting closer to the door.
0: I need air. Oh, this heat is unbearable. Stop fanning yourself like that with paper. You're making it even hotter.
1: How am I making it worse?
0: Well, you're literally just moving hot air around. I feel like a fried chicken being reheated inside an air fryer.
1: Oh, fine, I'll stop.
0: Just stand still and let's focus on the mission. These aren't just pastries. They are the pastries these days.
1: Oh, I know. I can't wait to try them. Remember when Wendy from Grey Pink posted that photo on her feed eating their pain au chocolat? The internet completely exploded.
0: Oh, right. That picture had millions of likes in just an hour, I think. Now this place is the ultimate must-visit spot for Gen Zs like us.
1: Exactly. If you don't have a photo holding their signature box, your social media is basically dead.
0: Karen, stop fanning! Wait, Karen. Isn't that Kevin over there? Kevin the influencer?
1: Oh my gosh, it is! The one who does the viral food reviews? He's actually waiting in line with the rest of us!
0: Do you think I should go over and ask for an autograph? Or maybe a quick selfie?
1: Are you crazy? If you step out of place, someone will steal our spot! Look how packed it is! We need to stay focused on the task at hand.
0: You're right. Croissants first, celebrities later. Speaking of which, what time is it anyway?
1: The shop opens at 10. It is exactly 9:46 now. 14 more minutes.
0: 14 minutes? Oh, it feels like an eternity in this weather. I can't take it.
1: Oh, I know.
0: Karen, I told you, stop fanning.
1: I can't help it. It's too hot.
0: Put the paper away. We have to preserve our energy. The owner here has that insanely strict policy, remember?
1: Oh, the limit? Only 10 of each kind main in the morning and 10 more in the afternoon, right?
0: Yeah, that's why people line up since early in the morning. If you're late, you get absolutely nothing.
1: Oh, I can't stand it anymore. It's too hot. I'm about to lose my marbles here.
0: Hold it together, Karen. The shop is going to open any time now. You need to be focused. Repeat after me. Croissant, brioche, macaron and éclair, galette, strudel, baguette, and palmier.
1: Croissant, brioche, macaron and éclair, galette, strudel, baguette, and palmier.
0: Croissant, brioche, macaron and éclair, galette, strudel, baguette, and palmier. You sound like we both lost our marbles.
1: I think our marbles are gone.
0: What? Lost our marbles. What does this mean, Karen?
1: We're crazy.
0: Crazy, yes, exactly.
1: Yeah.
0: Where does it come from?
1: Well, apparently, they don't know.
0: Okay.
1: So the exact origin of this expression, to lose one's marbles, apparently no one really knows, but they think it might have originated in the U.S. during the late 19th century when playing marbles was incredibly popular among children. So when you play marbles, they played for keeps, meaning that if you lost a round, your opponent would take your marbles.
0: Yeah, yeah.
1: So a child who lost all their prized possessions or their prized marbles would often that was their prized possession, so mm-hmm. they would feel very distraught. So they would lose their marbles. So they would throw a fit.
0: So that's
1: where they think the expression might have come from.
0: Yeah, that makes sense. Yeah. Okay, so 19th century America, 19세기 미국에서 구슬치기가 한창 유행이었다고 해요. 뭐 요즘도 뭐 하는 사람도 있긴 있겠지만. 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
1: Oh, you can use it when you think someone's going crazy. So, a mom could use this when it's really hot, when the baby's crying, maybe the air conditioner's broken. So between the crying baby and the broken air conditioner, Sarah felt like she was completely losing her marbles.
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0: 집을 몇 바퀴를 돌아도 안 보여요. I forgot my car keys and I checked the house for the third time. I must be losing my marbles.
1: Yeah.
0: 아, 나 미쳐버리는 것 같아.
1: Yeah. Or when someone makes like a really rash decision that no one can really understand, you could say, oh, you know, this person, he sold his successful business to move to an island and herd goats. People thought he had lost his marbles.
0: Oh, 성공적인 그 뭐 사업 갑자기 청산하고 그다음에 염소를 기르겠다고 하자 사람들이 Has he lost his marbles?
1: Has he gone crazy?
0: Has he lost his mind?
1: Yeah.
0: 이렇게 생각한 거죠.
1: Yeah.
0: 자, 그래서 lose your mind도 같은 뜻인
1: yes.
0: 거죠?
1: Yes, has he lost his mind?
0: What other lose expressions?
1: Lose your mind. Yeah. I'm gonna go nuts.
0: Go nuts.
1: Go yep. nuts. Mm-hmm. Yeah. Yeah. Yeah. Or you could say losing it. Yeah, losing it.
0: I'm losing it.
1: I'm losing it.
0: Yep.
1: Yeah.
0: 그래요. 비슷한 표현입니다. To lose your mind, to go nuts, or to lose it. 자, 이번 expression, 이번 idiom은 to lose one's marbles였습니다. Alright. Oh, that was a fun one, wasn't
1: yeah.
0: it?
1: Yeah, don't lose it in this heat.
0: 마지막에 뭐 한 거예요? 근데 빵 이름 이렇게
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1: I don't know.
0: I've never done this before. Okay. Croissant, brioche, macaron, eclair.
1: They all sound really good though.
0: 자, 사연 좀 보면서 슬슬 마무리를 해볼게요. 박선희 님이 모스를 통해 시원한 폭포수처럼 영어 실력이 향상될 수 있는 날을 꿈꿔봅니다. 오늘도 파이팅 하셨는데요.
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0: 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Thank you so much, Karen, for your time this morning.
1: Thanks for having me and stay cool, everyone.
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0: And that brings us to the end of the show today. Our final song is by Kiss. I was made for loving you. Have a great Wednesday. See you in 22 hours.

can't run no more with that lawless crowd. While the killers in high places say their prayers out loud, but they've summoned up a thundercloud.

We're not talking. There's no secrets. 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

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Love is gonna find you again.

0: office didn't specify the reason. So, of course, people are going to be like, what happened?
1: Right.
0: Why do you think he was fired? Was he fired? Was he sick? Right. So speculating is basically you're kind of guessing.
1: Guessing. Okay.
0: Yeah. There's no proof, but like based on what you heard or saw, you're kind of like, could it be this? Could it be that? Yeah.
1: 왜냐면 뭔가 specific한 reason이 없는데 왜 자를 이유가 있을까? 어? 근데 잠깐만. 소셜미디어에 이런 바지를 입었었구나 하면서 speculate, 추측을 한다는 얘기인 거죠. 오케이, 그래서 어떻게 보면 좀 guess나 assume 정도가 될 수가 있겠네요.
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0: But the brief announcement from the Turkish president's office last week did not specify any reason for the dismissal of Çiçekli, who had been appointed in January as the governor of Ardahan, a province of about 90,000 people in northeast Turkey. And at least some people quickly started speculating that he had been fired because of bicycle pants.
1: 네, 노래 듣고 잠시 쉬어가겠습니다.
0: Here's Max with It's You. Mm-hmm, oh, yeah.

0: 영어 회화 Level 3 Power English.
1: Welcome to the show, everybody.
0: Hi, everyone. I'm Kristen Cho.
1: And I'm Cameron Word.
0: Well, you shared with us some sad news yesterday.
1: Oh, yes.
0: Can I share something with you that happened recently?
1: Is it good or bad?
0: It was kind of bad, but now it's okay.
1: Oh, great.
0: But my little dog, Whiskey, mm-hmm. had sprained his paw.
1: Sprained his paw?
0: Yeah. So it's a long story. Long story short. So he sprained his paw. And he was like this vivacious, bubbly dog. And then he's just like, you know, and it's heartbreaking when they're like sick, when they're so lively and then they're like, you know, so depressed and in pain. So we went to, I went to the doctors, the vet, and took an x-ray. And fortunately, there were no broken bones, but it is a sprain.
1: Oh, no.
0: Yeah.
1: What was he doing that caused the injury?
0: I don't know. Probably playing too much.
1: Just being a dog?
0: Just being a dog. Just being a terrier.
1: Yes.
0: Yeah. Yeah. Well, actually, to be honest, I sent him to like a kind of Yuchiwon situation, and I think he played too much.
1: Oh,
0: that's what happened. It didn't happen there, but when he came home and he was just like, it was a little too much energy, too much using of his paws.
1: But now he is back,
0: He's back to normal.
1: Back to normal.
0: Yeah, but there is still a bit of a swollen, like a puffiness there.
1: Aww. Well, I hope Whiskey feels better soon.
0: Yeah. All right. So everyone, hello and welcome to the show. We are talking about summer jobs, especially for college students who like to work part-time in the summer. So we've got Ryan and Mia, and they have different jobs. One is working at the convenience store and one is working at a coffee shop or a cafe. And we're going to hear about their dialogues. Did you work part-time when you were in school, like in college?
1: Yeah, college, high school.
0: Yeah.
1: Middle school, actually.
0: Oh, starting middle school.
1: Yeah. Well, with my father.
0: Okay.
1: Mowing lawns.
0: Yes, yes.
1: Painting houses.
0: Right.
1: A lot of physical labor as
0: that's
1: a child.
0: That's a lot. Wow, that's a lot.
1: What about you? Did you have summer jobs?
0: Of course. Well, I worked part-time from high school all the way to the end of college and then got a full-time job.
1: Mm.
0: Yeah. So, yeah, always working. Okay. We've got some great expressions today. If you get the hang of something, what does this mean?
1: There is a skill or technique that you're starting to understand.
0: Mm-hmm.
1: You're starting to be able to do well.
0: Okay. If you put in the hours, this is interesting. Put in the work, put in the hours.
1: Yes, this is something of a newer phrase.
0: Mm-hmm.
1: And it means that you are putting the time in to get better at something.
0: Mm-hmm.
1: So often you're training and putting in the required time investment.
0: All right. Okay. Mooch off. M-O-O-C-H. This is a fun word.
1: Yeah. Uh-huh. Mooch off means to take away from somebody, but not give back.
0: Mm.
1: So it's someone who is maybe always willing to receive money, receive free food, but they're not willing to return the favor and give that free food later.
0: Yeah.
1: Or give them money later.
0: Right.
1: Yeah.
0: Or treat them. Okay. Let's go ahead and listen to our dialogue.

0: How's the cafe treating you? Did you get the hang of the espresso machine?
1: Getting there. I kept messing up the foam. How about you?
0: It's pretty chill, especially at night. How many hours are you working a week?
1: Around 30. I'm trying to put in the hours before summer ends.
0: I hear you. We need to make as much money as we can.
1: That's the plan. I'm done mooching off my parents for school supplies.
2: Please join us on page 26. Let's begin. Ryan says, how's the cafe treating you? Did you get the hang of the espresso machine? Okay, so get the hang of something, especially here when you're dealing with some kind of equipment or machine.
3: Yes. This means that you are starting to understand something.
2: Mm-hmm.
3: You're able to do something in the correct way.
2: Mm-hmm.
3: Have you ever used an espresso machine?
2: Okay, I have tried to learn, yes, a commercial machine.
3: Mm-hmm.
2: But it's not, I mean, it's not that difficult, but if you want to be good at it, it takes work.
3: Yeah.
2: Yeah.
3: It's not brain surgery.
2: No.
3: It's not rocket science.
2: Mm.
3: But there is a certain amount of time where you're very awkward and you don't know what to do.
2: Yeah.
3: You have to get the beans and you have to grind them. And you have to put them in the little handle thing.
2: Yeah, and make sure that it's, like, packed in.
3: But you can't pack it too hard.
2: Too hard. That's right.
3: So there are certain steps where you have to do it the right amount and not too much, not too little.
2: Mm-hmm.
3: And when you understand that process, you can say that you have gotten the hang of it.
2: Okay. So does this apply to only these, machines or equipment? Could it be just something in general, get the hang of a subject or work or anything outside of that?
3: Yeah, I think for people, maybe you generally bad at math,
2: mm-hmm.
3: but you've studied and you kind of understand how to do the math problems for your math class.
2: Yes.
3: You can say you are getting the hang of math.
2: Okay, very good. All right, let's move on. Mia says, getting there, I kept messing up the foam. How about you? So she's talking about the milk foam to make the lattes and the cappuccinos. And Ryan says,
3: it's pretty chill, especially at night. How many hours are you working a week?
2: Okay, so here is a kind of informal expression. It's pretty chill. Now, it's interesting. Chill takes on many meanings.
3: Mm.
2: Okay. But in this case, what does it mean?
3: It means that it's very low stress.
2: Mm-hmm.
3: It isn't something that's causing you anxiety.
2: Yeah.
3: It's not strict. It's like a very relaxed working environment.
2: Right. If you add the word out, chill out, that can also mean something different too.
3: Yeah. Chill out means like relax.
2: Relax. Yeah.
3: Yeah.
2: Or maybe just like, I'm chilling out at home. I'm relaxing at home. Different contexts, different meanings.
3: Yeah.
2: But in general, if you say, yeah, the atmosphere was chill or he was chill, it means that they're just very easy and relaxed.
3: Yeah, not very strict.
2: That's right. Mm. Okay. So Ryan says, how many hours are you working? And what does Mia say?
3: Around 30. I'm trying to put in the hours before summer ends.
2: Mm-hmm. This is an interesting expression, put in the hours. Why are you putting in the hours? For what?
3: So in this case specifically, it's just about working.
2: Mm-hmm.
3: So that you can get as much money as possible, right?
2: Right, right.
3: But put in the hours is often talking about training for something to get better at something.
2: Yes.
3: Right?
2: Mm-hmm.
3: So often athletes, even if you're not a professional athlete, maybe you just work out at the gym because you want a better body.
2: Yeah.
3: Or you're preparing for a marathon.
2: Mm-hmm.
3: People will say, I need to put in the hours.
2: Mm-hmm.
3: I need to actually spend my time training and exercising for the goal that I want.
2: And a lot of the times, native speakers use this to say, hey, nothing happens overnight. Like, it's, you got to work for it.
3: Yeah.
2: Yeah. So you need to put in the hours.
3: Right.
2: Yeah.
3: So other things, like if you're a musician,
2: mm-hmm.
3: you have to put in the hours.
2: Oh, for sure.
3: Right?
2: Yeah. Studying a new language, studying English, you've got to put in the hours.

0: Yeah, I
1: You really
0: agree.
1: do.
0: It's so true. The like listening practice, speaking practice,
1: All of it.
0: right?
1: Yeah.
0: Things like math, you can, if you're a genius, you can probably, there are geniuses who can do math without any studying.
1: Right.
0: They do not have to put in the hours.
1: Yeah.
0: But foreign language, there's a practice component that you cannot
1: Skip.
0: avoid.
1: You can't skip it.
0: Yeah,
1: Yeah.
0: you have to put in the
1: All
0: hours.
1: right. Okay, so Ryan says, I hear you. We need to make as much money as we can. So when someone says, I hear you, I'm listening, is that what it means? Is that what it means?
0: So it can literally mean that. Like you're on the phone.
1: Yeah.
0: Can you hear me? Oh, yeah, I hear
1: I hear
0: you.
1: you.
0: Right? But here, Ryan is using it in a different meaning. Here, he is saying, I have heard what you said, and I feel like I'm in the same situation, or I feel the same way as you.
1: I see. All right, we'll give you more examples in just a bit. And what does Mia say?
0: That's the plan. I'm done mooching off my parents for school supplies.
1: Okay, so if you mooch off your parents, which many children do, adult children do even, what does this mean?
0: So this means that you are receiving some benefit and you're not returning it. So maybe it's money or food or help, right? So another similar expression in English is using the word leech, komori in Korean.
1: Suck that blood.
0: It sucks the blood out. It is very much that feeling of you are taking away from someone, but you are not returning it by helping them or paying them or taking the responsibility that you should be taking.
1: So mooch here with parents, when you're young, you would not use this because, you need to be taken care of. Of course, you're going to depend on your parents. But when you're 30 years old or 40 years old and you're mooching off your parents, it does have a very negative feel to it.
0: Yeah. And it would be like you're 40 years old, you're still living with your parents, you aren't getting a job or trying to search for a job.
1: That's right.
0: You're just using your parents' money.
1: Okay,
0: Yeah.
1: let's go ahead and listen to that one more time.
2: How's the cafe treating you? Did you get the hang of the espresso machine?
3: Getting there. I kept messing up the foam. How about you?
2: It's pretty chill, especially at night. How many hours are you working a week?
3: Around 30. I'm trying to put in the hours before summer ends.
2: I hear you. We need to make as much money as we can.
3: That's the plan. I'm done mooching off my parents for school supplies.
1: It's time for Power Note. We're on pages 28 and 29. If you get the hang of something, it means that through practice, you are like more comfortable, you learn how to do something, and then later it feels natural. Like, okay, yeah, I can totally do this. No problem. Did you figure out the new P the POS system?
0: Finally, took me three shifts to get the hang of it.
1: So this is the POS system is basically the cashier system.
0: Yeah, the button.
1: Yeah, the buttons. Those things can be complicated.
0: Well, now we have them where we have to do it, right? Like you go up to the little monitor, the kiosk, and you have to say double
1: Well,
0: cheeseburger,
1: that is true.
0: no pickles,
1: I
0: takeout order.
1: think that it would be really difficult for, people who are older to figure this out. I know that that is true.
0: Yeah.
1: And so usually they have like someone help them. And yeah, it's a very complicated process sometimes.
0: Right. I mean, even me, whenever I go up to the screen, whether I'm using it in Korean or English, I'm still so confused sometimes by what it's asking.
1: Well, and some of them are different.
0: Yeah.
1: Like generally it's the same concept, yes, of course, but like the steps are a little bit different.
0: Yeah. And they ask you about like the 정리포인트, like your points,
1: Yes or
0: like
1: no?
0: three times.
1: Yes. When will we ever get the hang of it? Okay. Once you get the hang of using chopsticks, it gets much easier.
0: Ah, yes.
1: When you first started using chopsticks, how was it? How
0: Whenever.
1: long did it take you to get the hang of it?
0: So I started out with wooden chopsticks from like Chinese takeout. So, it only took like a couple of days, I would say.
1: Okay.
0: Like a couple of tries.
1: Uh-huh.
0: But then I came to Korea, where it's metal chopsticks.
1: Right.
0: And it took a long time to get the hang of it, because my hand would get tired. Because they were so heavy compared to what I was used to.
1: Compared to the wooden. Yeah. And they slip.
0: Yes.
1: They slip. The food slips.
0: Like picking up noodles?
1: Yeah, it slips.
0: It was a... So getting the hang of the metal chopsticks that we use here in Korea definitely took some
1: time.
0: That's
1: a good point. Okay. All right. Now, if you put in the hours, it means that you put in a lot of time and effort. You work hard on something. Let's see how it's used. How did she get so good at playing the violin?
0: She just put in the hours, practiced every single day for years.
1: Yeah. I had a friend, 동생, and she played the viola.
0: Oh, yes.
1: Yeah. Like, really seriously. Mm-hmm. And I was like, oh my goodness. The amount of hours that she put in.
0: Yeah.
1: It was just like normal, couple hours every day. That was just normal.
0: Yeah. Well, if you're a musician, especially a professional musician,
1: yeah,
0: you're playing so much. Even I got on this time, I was looking at a lot of musician vlogs.
1: Yeah. Uh-huh.
0: And they spend
1: 10 hours?
0: 4 or 5 hours a day so that they can remember the songs. Like if you're a pianist, if you're a professional pianist,
1: right,
0: you have like so many Chopin songs that
1: sure.
0: you know, or Beethoven songs, and you have to have those in your brain.
1: This is what is so fascinating to me. Like when there's those piano concertos, it's like, you know, 2 hours long. How on the world do they memorize?
0: Just you put in the hours.
1: You put in the hours.
0: Play it over and over.
1: That's what it is.
0: Yeah.
1: Yeah. If you want to improve your English, you have to put in the hours.
0: That's true.
1: Yeah. There's nothing else to say. You got
0: to
1: do
0: it. There's a lot to say, actually, because you have to practice the English.
1: That is true. Yeah. But as far as approaching the learning process, there is no easy way out.
0: Yeah.
1: Okay. If you mooch off someone, it means to take advantage of someone's kindness. And basically, it's a one-way situation. You're just constantly receiving, but you're not giving back. Why does Mark never bring his own snacks to the office?
0: He's been mooching off everyone's snacks for years.
1: There are people like that.
0: Yeah.
1: Yeah. He always mooches off his friends instead of paying for his own meals. Yeah.
0: Oh, hey, I forgot my wallet. Can you pay?
1: That's right.
0: It's a very common one, right?
1: So this expression, Cameron, clearly is not something that you want to hear for yourself.
0: Like, right.
1: You don't want to be a person who mooches off other people.
0: Yes. And it's very specifically for people who shouldn't. If you are in a one-income family, for example, like if the husband or the wife works, one person works and the other person doesn't, you can't use this.
1: No.
0: Because that's the living situation. The couple shares the money, right? Mm. The same with children. They are dependent on the parents to pay for their clothes, to pay for their food, that type of thing. You cannot use this word mooching.
1: Mm-hmm.
0: It's only when you are supposed to be making your own money or you are supposed to be sharing snacks, but you're not.
1: But you're not. And you're capable of doing it.
0: Yeah.
1: All right, good. I hear you is our power pattern. Let's take a look at the sentences. I hear you. I haven't slept properly since the deadline hit either.
0: I hear you. Parenting never really gets easier. It just changes.
1: Yeah, I agree. I feel you. I understand. All right. Power vocab is the word chill. Do check that out on page 30. Thank you all so much for studying with us today, and we'll see you tomorrow.
0: Bye-bye.

Even if a day feels too long, you feel like you can't wait another one. You're slowly giving up on everything. Love is gonna find you again.

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1: Writing부터 speaking까지 all in one easy writing. 안녕하세요, 마스터 유진입니다.
0: Hello everyone, I'm Serena and happy Thursday. So 선생님, 네. we have been talking about a moving company. We did, looked at a positive review, we 네. looked at a negative review. Yes. What are we doing today?
1: 자, 오늘은요, 고객센터의 이사 서비스에 대한 불만 표현하기라고 오. 해서요.

0: beverage sales at U.S. convenience stores.
1: Surging fuel prices have begun hurting beverage sales across the United States. Data indicates that market volumes for beer, ciders, and malt drinks have suddenly dropped. Specialists express concern that this downward turn reflects broader pressure hitting household budgets. Consequently, consumer purchasing habits are shifting rapidly as commuting expenses continue to climb. The slowdown is affecting roadside convenience properties hard due to diminished gas station traffic. Commuters are cutting back on everyday impulse purchases amid the lowest consumer confidence in years. This contraction is especially visible within states burdened by the most expensive fuel options. Major multinational brewers are currently experiencing highly volatile demand across their portfolios. Meanwhile, specific premium brands are holding their ground, while traditional labels are suffering steep double-digit drops. Others face tough challenges in maintaining their marketplace footprint. In contrast, resilient operations such as Constellation Brands continue to capture valuable market share from rivals. This changing commercial environment demonstrates how quickly volatile energy prices spill over into ordinary retail goods.
2: "귀 같은 영어는 여러분이 예습을 하고 방송을 들으면 훨씬 더 좋습니다. 관련 기사 내용을 듣고 한번 읽고 관련 표현들을 먼저 한번 10분 정도라도 공부하시고 방송 들으시면 훨씬 더 잘 흡수가 잘 되실 거예요. 예습 적극적으로 추천드립니다.
3: We'll be back tomorrow, so hopefully you can put that into practice. But great job everyone today. Goodbye.
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1: Hello everyone. Welcome back. It's Thursday. This is Juch.
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1: Yeah. We were talking about getting into an accident. Almost getting into an accident yesterday.
2: 네.
1: Have you ever been involved in an accident before?
2: Oh, yes. A few
1: really?
2: times.
1: Oh. What was the most dangerous situation? For you.
2: Well, thankfully, nothing was too dangerous about those accidents that I ever had. 근데 그 이런 경우는 있었어요. 한번 I was hit by a car.
1: You were physically hit.
2: I was driving.
1: Oh, you were driving?
2: Yes. That on the street 가 아니라 okay. oh. I was driving. My car was hit by another car.
1: Okay.
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1: It was their
2: 근데,
1: fault.
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1: Oh, that's good.
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1: You're very lucky.
2: I was.
1: Usually they start fighting, arguing. 그렇죠. It's your fault. No, it's 그렇죠. my fault.
2: 네.
1: You open the black box, call the police. 복잡해지잖아요.
2: 네, 맞아요.
1: So you have number one. Be very careful and make sure you drive defensively. 이런 표현이 있어요. Be a defensive driver.
2: Be a defensive driver.
1: Yeah, we should all be defensive driver.
2: 아, 방어적으로 yes. 한다, 운전을.
1: So if everybody drives defensively, you're being extra careful, making sure, oh, who's around me?

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3: 영어 회화 Level 3 Power English.
4: Welcome to the show, everybody.
3: Hi, everyone. I'm Kristen Cho.
4: And I'm Karen Word.
3: Mm-hmm. Welcome, everyone, to the show. Because it is summer, we are still... What, the dog days of summer?
4: Yeah.
3: What is that, dog days of summer?
4: So, it is roughly the same as the 봄날 that we have. It's the same time frame. Mm. But do you know why we call it the dog days of summer?
3: Tell me.
4: So, it has to do with the stars, the 별자리.
3: Yeah.
4: We know that there are the 12 we talk about,
3: yeah.
4: but there are actually a lot. There's like 88 or something.
3: There's a lot, yeah.
4: And one of them is called Sirius.
3: I've heard of that.
4: Right?
3: Uh-huh.
4: And Sirius in Greek mythology is a dog.
3: Ah!
4: And in this part of summer, the constellation, the 별자리, Sirius, is like in the sky really high.
3: Oh!
4: So that's why we call it
3: the
4: dog
3: days
4: of summer.
3: How did you know that, Cameron?
4: It recently came up because... In French, in France this year, they had a really bad heat wave, right?
3: Yes, right.
4: And the word for heat wave in French is related to this idea. It's something kane. It's something to do with kane, which where we get the word
3: dog.
4: Canine.
3: Yes, that's right.
4: Right?
3: Canine.
4: So.
3: Oh, very interesting. So, French also uses that. So it's all based on Sirius.
4: Yeah.
3: The constellation.
4: Right.
3: Very, ooh, fun fact. Thank you, Cam.
4: So a lot of European languages, when they're talking about this really hot part of summer, they will have words related to dogs.
3: Yes.
4: And their expressions. Yeah.
3: I love that. Mm. Okay. You heard it here on Power English from Cameron Word.
4: Yeah.
3: Thank you. And because it's so hot, we have to think about water, drinking water.
4: Staying hydrated.
3: Staying hydrated. So that's what we're talking about this month on Thursdays. Hydration myths and facts. So there's a lot of talk about how much you should drink. 8 glasses of water every day, or that's... You don't drink too much. How much do you drink?
4: Who can you believe?
3: I don't know. So we're going to talk about that this month. Here are some expressions that we're going to cover. One size fits all. This is usually, you know, pertains to clothes.
4: Right. Mm-hmm. It is usually about clothes, but we can use it in a broader sense to say this applies to everyone.
3: All right. How about rule of thumb?
4: It is a basic general rule, but there may be some exceptions.
3: Got it. And if you go too far, T-O-O?
4: You're doing too much.
3: Ah, all right. Very good. Everyone, let's go ahead and listen to our first hydration myths and facts dialogue.
5: I I've always heard 8 glasses a day, but is that actually backed by science?
6: It's more of a guideline than a rule. Your needs depend on body size, activity level, and even climate.
5: So there's no one-size-fits-all answer?
6: Not really. A good rule of thumb is to drink when you're thirsty and check your urine color.
5: Pale yellow means you're good?
6: Exactly. Dark yellow means you need more water. Clear urine means you've gone too far.
3: Please join us on page 32. You can find our power dialogue there. Let's begin. Theo says, I've always heard 8 glasses a day, but is that actually backed by science? Yeah, we've all heard that. And what does Nadia say?
4: It's more of a guideline than a rule. Your needs depend on body size, activity level, and even climate.
3: Okay, so we start off with our power pattern today. It's more of a guideline. So it's more of something. How does this work?
4: Yeah, so Theo introduced this idea.
3: Yeah.
4: 8 glasses of water mm-hmm. a day. And Nadia says, I don't want to consider that something super strict.
3: Mm-hmm.
4: So she doesn't want to say no, but she wants to kind of modify or change it just
3: a little bit. Change the direction a little
4: bit. Right, yeah. Mm-hmm. She's saying, don't think of it like this.
3: Mm-hmm.
4: Don't think of it like A.
3: Mm-hmm.
4: Think of it like B.
3: Ah, but it's not a dramatic, like it's the complete opposite, but you're kind of shifting.
4: Yeah.
3: Mm.
4: You're not disagreeing. You're just saying, I guess that's kind of right, but actually it's more like this.
3: Okay. All right. We're going to give you more examples and you'll get a better idea of this later. Theo says, so there's no one-size-fits-all answer. So it is true, one-size-fits-all. You know, you wear certain T-shirts, it's just one size. Or as in Korean people say, free size.
4: Yeah.
3: Yeah.
4: So free size, of course, is the Konglish for this expression.
3: Okay. So how do we use this in other contexts?
4: Right. So not just clothing. When you want to talk about a strategy, or in this case, an answer, applying to everyone.
3: Yeah.
4: Everyone can use it. It will be effective for everyone.
3: Right.
4: You can say it's a one-size-fits-all solution.
3: Mm-hmm.
4: Right?
3: Yeah.
4: But here, Theo is saying that's not the case.
3: Right.
4: It's not the same for everybody. There will be exceptions, or everybody is going to have a different rule to follow.
3: So I do feel that this is often used in the negative to point out that everyone's different or all situations different.
4: Yeah.
3: Yeah. Okay. What does Nadia say?
4: Not really. A good rule of thumb is to drink when you're thirsty and check your urine color.
3: Okay. So rule of thumb.
4: Yes.
3: Okay, a good rule of thumb is to drink when you're thirsty. So, a rule of thumb?
4: Yeah, we think of our thumb, right?
3: Yeah.
4: In English, we often think of our thumb as being 1 inch.

0: Yes.
1: From the first knuckle to the tip, we consider it 1 inch. It's not exact, but it's kind of close,
0: Okay.
1: right? So when you say something is a rule of thumb, you're saying this is kind of the rule. It can help you if you need it, but it's not exact.
0: Right.
1: And this goes back to, when you're on the farm or you're building something and you don't have a ruler, you don't have a
0: No,
1: tape measure,
0: that's right.
1: you cannot know the exact length. So you just kind of take your finger and you're like, I think it's about 5 or 6 thumbs. It's about 6 and a half thumbs. That's it.
0: I wonder, I'm much shorter and you're very tall. I wonder our thumbs, I think your thumb is gonna definitely be longer.
1: Yeah. Well, that's the point. You're saying that this is kind of the rule, but actually everyone's a little bit
0: That's
1: different. But
0: right.
1: it's still useful to think of it this way simply.
0: Got it. So a good rule of thumb is to drink when you're thirsty. So it's like this is just think of it like, okay, when you're thirsty, drink.
1: Yeah.
0: Okay? And then it says check your urine color. Now, this is a little medical. So what is urine?
1: Urine, URINE.
0: Yeah.
1: It's your pee pee.
0: Yeah, it's your pee-pee.
1: Yeah, but it is kind of medical.
0: It is.
1: So, in the same way that Korean has a bunch of different words for
0: The bathroom
1: the
0: situation.
1: bathroom situation, some of them are gross, some are what the doctor would use, some are what you say to a baby. English is the same
0: That's
1: way.
0: right.
1: So this word urine is something that you is the word you use with your doctor, or here, when you just want to be very neutral.
0: Yeah, that's right.
1: 'Cause most of them either come off as too gross or too rough or too much like a baby.
0: Baby, like a little kid, your pee-pee, like your speak a
1: Tinkle.
0: tinkle. That's tinkle is another word
1: Right.
0: that you
1: TT.
0: like to
1: Yeah.
0: use. So basically here, because we're talking about health and we're talking about this situation, so they used this word. So Theo says pale yellow means you're good.
1: Yes.
0: And what does Nadia say?
1: Exactly. Dark yellow means you need more water. Clear urine means you've gone too far.
0: Okay, so what does this go too far?
1: You've done too much. It's too extreme.
0: So you drank too much water.
1: Yeah. And it's just water going in, water going out.
0: Yeah, that is so true.
1: That's too much.
0: Yeah. So they say that you can actually drink too much
1: Oh,
0: water.
1: yeah.
0: Yeah, and that it really, really is hard on your kidneys as well.
1: Right, yeah.
0: Yeah. Okay, so we're going to get smart about drinking this month. All right, let's listen to that one more time.
2: I've always heard 8 glasses a day, but is that actually backed by science?
3: It's more of a guideline than a rule. Your needs depend on body size, activity level, and even climate.
2: So there's no one-size-fits-all answer?
3: Not really. A good rule of thumb is to drink when you're thirsty and check your urine color.
2: Pale yellow means you're good?
3: Exactly. Dark yellow means you need more water. Clear urine means you've gone too far.
0: It's time for Power Note. We're on pages 34 and 35. If it's a one-size-fits-all situation, and everyone, there is a hyphen between these words, it is really designed to work for everyone. But usually, we often use it in the negative because there is nothing that is designed for just everyone.
1: Yes.
0: All right, does the company use the same training program for everyone?
1: Unfortunately, yes. It's very one size fits all, and some people really struggle with it.
0: Yeah, so a training program, some people may not be able to read so well, maybe
1: Yeah.
0: learning disability.
1: Maybe they're busy and need to take it at a special time that's not available.
0: That's right. Or they just learn at a different pace.
1: Yeah.
0: Yeah. Okay. Parenting advice tends to be very one size fits all, but every child is completely different. That is very
1: Yeah,
0: true. Yeah.
1: that's true. So this one size fits all, it is rarely considered a good thing.
0: Yeah,
1: You would,
0: rarely.
1: right? You would not see a company advertising one size fits all.
0: Come, everyone.
1: Yeah, because there is the assumption or the idea that if it's made for everybody,

0: it's not the best for anybody.
1: Right, right. It's interesting because now there's a lot of talk amongst doctors that some of these diagnostic testing that they do is very much leaning towards males. And that, you know, women have different standards and different procedures that they should think about. So it's definitely not like even health or medical diagnosis is not like one size fits all.
0: Yeah.
1: Sometimes.
0: You know.
1: Yeah.
0: Certain conditions, like a heart condition, can show up one way in a man and another way in a,
1: yes,
0: in a woman, right?
1: That's right. That's right. Absolutely. Okay. So a rule of thumb is a practical, simple, not exact, you know, rules that you can depend on.
0: Yes.
1: Okay. How do you know when the pasta is done?
0: My rule of thumb is to taste it a minute before the package says. Works every time.
1: Okay. I taste it like 5 times.
0: Oh, yeah. It's every minute. It's
1: You know what, Cameron? You know, they say 5 minutes. I don't know. I just taste it. I pull one out and taste it. Pull one out and taste it.
0: I get so full from boiling the pasta. By the time the meal comes, I'm already full because I've eaten so many.
1: True.
0: Yeah.
1: A good rule of thumb in investing is never put all your eggs in one basket.
0: Yeah.
1: They're not saying it's absolute that you need to do this absolutely, but it is a strong recommendation.
0: Right. Mm. And this phrase here, put all your eggs in one basket, means to invest in one thing. Mm-hmm. It's the opposite of diversification.
1: Yeah.
0: Having many things that you put your things in.
1: Yeah.
0: If you do any type of investing in stocks, for example, you've probably heard the term ETF.
1: Yes.
0: And it's generally the rule, like trying to spread your money out in a bunch of different ways is the safer way as a rule of thumb.
1: As a rule of thumb.
0: The basic rule.
1: What are some other examples or another example of how we can use a rule of thumb in general conversation?
0: I think that fashion has lots of rules of thumb.
1: Ah, yeah.
0: So, for example, match your shoes with your belt.
1: Ah.
0: Is one, like if you're a guy, if you have brown shoes, wear a brown belt.
1: Okay.
0: You can not follow it.
1: Right.
0: And sometimes it works, but usually you're going to want like your belt and shoes to be the same.
1: Oh, that's, I did not know that.
0: Like if you wore a black belt.
1: Yeah. Yeah.
0: Brown shoes.
1: That doesn't make sense. Automatically, I would think it doesn't make sense, but that's a general rule of thumb.
0: Yeah.
1: Or like, you know, it's something that I don't think about in fashion, but it is true. Like, you know, you kind of want to match a few things, not all of it. A general rule of thumb is that you don't wear one color, like all throughout your outfit.
0: Right.
1: Unless maybe it's white or black.
0: I think there's some like high fashion where there's like the monotone, like
1: yes,
0: whoosh, but usually, yeah, you're gonna have a few different things.
1: Okay,
0: so those types of it's a general rule. Sometimes you break it, but it's often a good rule to follow.
1: Right, you don't have to follow it. Mm. Okay, all right. If you go too far, this is a great expression. It means that you do or say more than what you should or is needed. Or sometimes it's not appropriate. Did you think the manager's feedback was fair?
0: Some of it was valid, but she went too far with some of her comments. Mm-hmm.
1: If you say that someone went too far regarding what they said, what are you saying?
0: You're often talking about them getting too personal, right? So this manager here, maybe she was giving feedback that was constructive,
1: yeah,
0: that would help the person do better in their job, but maybe that she started attacking them personally, talking about their personality.
1: Okay,
0: or
1: you talk too much.
0: Yeah,
1: it's too talkative.
0: It's no longer professional. Mm. It's moving into a more insulting territory.
1: Right. So it feels like there is a limit to what you can say and do, and you kind of passed that limit.
0: Yes.
1: The diet plan went too far, cutting out foods that were actually healthy.
0: Mm.
1: Yeah. We know those fad diets.
0: Yeah.
1: Don't eat this, don't eat that, just eat this and this for like a month.
0: Yeah.
1: Yeah. That can make it go too far.
0: It is really easy to go too far sometimes.
1: I know.
0: Yeah, with that diet, because you want to

0: have, you want to push yourself. And when you start, you're really motivated. And then your body says, nope, you went too far. You need to stop doing that.
1: Yeah, even with exercise too, you can go too far with all the lifting.
0: Yes.
1: If you don't rest, that you can hurt yourself.
0: Yeah.
1: All right, so power pattern. It's more of a, so you're kind of shifting what the other person just said, and you're shifting it to another direction. It's more of a suggestion than a requirement. You don't have to follow it.
0: It's more of a long-term investment than a quick fix. Don't expect results overnight.
1: Yeah. Okay, so shifting. Okay, our power vocab today is the word urine. Do check that out on page 36. And make sure to stop by Audio
0: 오학당.
1: Ohakdang. All you have to do is pay a small monthly fee, and you can listen to us again and again and again forever. All right, have a great day, everyone, and we'll see you tomorrow.
0: Bye-bye.

0: Joining us in the studio this Thursday morning is Jason Lee. Morning, Jason.
1: Good morning, Sue Jen.
0: Do you like going to the beach?
1: Oh, absolutely.
0: Who doesn't, I guess?
1: Yeah.
0: And in the summertime, a lot of us do that. But you have to be careful because there's something called a rip current, and it can pull you right into the sea.
1: Yeah, actually can be a scary thing. And it's one of those things where, you know, people think, well, I'm a really good swimmer, so it doesn't matter. But yeah, it's actually not the case because the current is so strong that regardless of how strong of a swimmer that you are, it will still easily pull you out further and further into the sea.
0: Exactly. So if you are ever caught in a rip current, they say never swim against it because you will not be able to fight this current. Instead, float and breathe, sort of follow, I guess, the current or the wave, and then yell, you know, ask for help. That way, at least you'll be above water. You won't be pulled down. Even though you will probably be getting further and further away from the shore, you can still get help. But safer still, before entering the water, try to swim near lifeguards. Check for warning flags. Never swim alone. And prevent this from happening if possible. But like I said, if you do get caught in it, do not panic.
1: Yeah, you know, I remember there was a time, this must have been about 20 years ago, but I was actually in Thailand in Phuket, in Patong Beach. And I remember I rented a windsurfing board. And, you know, I'm a good swimmer, and I've done windsurfing before, but I guess the weather was too strong for me to be able to do it the way that I thought I'd be able to. And I did get caught up in a rip current as well, and it actually took me further and further out to sea. And it got to the point where, it was actually getting scary. And, eventually I had to call for help, and a boat came out to grab me and tow me back in towards the beach. So it was interesting how quickly it does take you out there, because certainly, like, the further and further I got out, I realized, okay, like, it wouldn't help for me to swim back to shore. It was past that point.
0: Yeah, exactly. 자, 오늘의 무모한 문장은 이겁니다. 그만하길 천만 다행입니다. 자, 이거를 영어로 바꾸면은 뭐라고 하면 좋을까요? Send in your messages to Pandi or #1045 and you can use our YouTube channel EBS Radio as well. 자, 지금 바로 이 영어 문장을 EBS 반디 앱과 유튜브 EBS 라디오 공식 채널 또 짧은 문자 50원, 긴 문자 100원의 이용료가 드는 #1045로 보내주세요. 그만하길 천만 다행입니다.
1: What is a 천만?
0: I don't
1: think it's 1,000, 10,000, right?
0: I think it might be, actually.
1: Oh, really?
0: Because,
1: okay.
0: It just means 정말 다행이다.
1: Right? Okay, so like a lot.
0: Yes.
1: A large amount.
0: Yeah, exactly. 그래서 더 큰일 나지 않은 게 정말 다행이다 is kind of what it means.
1: Okay.
0: Because people recently have been swept away by these rip currents, but they've been saved and rescued. So in that case, you would say, 그래도 그만하기를, 이만하기를, 천만 다행이네요. What would you say in English? How would you say this in English?
1: Okay.
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1: 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Korea experienced its third hottest July on record this year with a nationwide average temperature of 26.8 degrees Celsius, according to the State Weather Agency. Let's move on to the second headline.
0: The return of K-pop superstars BTS for their first world tour in 4 years, following the release of their sixth album, Arirang, is sparking a massive U.S. economic boom, including an estimated $340 million generated during just 4 sold-out shows in Las Vegas.
1: 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So this means the money that's been generated for the area, for America.
0: Yeah, and, you know, this is just Las Vegas that we're talking about in this particular article. And they're saying that not only is it just the concert that's happening, but there's a lot of Korean cultural activities going on. You know, a lot of Korean restaurants in the area are having different food promotions. I think the company HYBE is setting up different booths to give a little bit more introduction to Korean culture as well. So it's more than just the concert itself and the experience.
1: Right.
0: You know, I remember when Taylor Swift was on her world I think it was called Eras Tour, was a big deal as to how much money that was creating and how that was a machine of its own as well. But the one thing that didn't bring in the same way that BTS is doing, once again, is it's bringing more Korean culture to these cities as well.
1: 네, 특히 라스베이거스 이 콘서트 같은 경우에는요, 방탄소년단의 소속사 HYBE 측에서 아예 이 도시를 하나의 테마로 해가지고 정말 뭐 큰 레스토랑부터 해서 작은 카페까지도 다 그 경제 효과를 누리고 있다고 해요. 그래서 그냥 뭐 콘서트장 뭐 주변이라든지 콘서트와 관련된 경제적인 효과만 창출된 게 아니라 그 주변 상인들, 그 주변 지역도 다 같이 지금 굉장히 큰 수익을 좀 누리고 있는 것 같습니다. 그러다 보니까 한 전문가는요, 이번에 BTS의 이런 경제 효과는 거의 뭐 월드컵에 견줄만한 그런 효과다라고 했어요. 대단한 거죠.
0: I think especially with Las Vegas, there's 4 sold-out shows in Las Vegas. And the thing about Las Vegas is it doesn't have the biggest population. But a lot of people go there as a destination for things like concerts and special events. So I think that's why there's so many concerts there. And it's different in Vegas than it might be in other cities where people live.
1: That's very true because people are, first of all, going to be staying at hotels
0: exactly.
1: to begin with. And then they're, you know, eating out all the time. So, yeah, there's going to be a lot of spending involved.
0: Yeah.
1: All right, let's have a look at the word to spark a boom.
0: Yeah, if you think of a fire, most fires, it starts with a spark. Like if you have a lighter, you start a spark, and then that's what creates the fire in the lighter itself. So the spark is something that begins.

0: Amen is to say that was so close. So it's changing one word, and it might not be a big deal, but just saying that's probably what is more common. Is, oh, that was close, or that
1: 맞아.
0: was so close.
1: 네, that를 쓰는 게 좀 더 자연스러워요. 그래서 oh, that was so close 이렇게 하면 되겠습니다. 자, 조영수님, what a relief.
0: Yeah, I think it's a little bit vague and general, but it's definitely something that we say very often, and I think I can understand what they're trying to say with that.
1: What a relief라고 했습니다. 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
0: Depending on what it is in terms of stopping. Yep. But as long as you understand the context of it, sure. Yeah.
1: 네, 좋아요. 자, 그리고 이은미님, thankfully, you stopped before things went south.
0: Okay. I like this thing here where it says, before things went south. South, you know, often refers to like below or down. We think of it as under. So it's another way of saying before things got worse right. or things got really bad.
1: 맞아요. Things going south라고 하면은 일이 안 좋게 풀린다든지 안 그냥 이게 나쁘게 된다든지 이럴 때 그냥 south가 방향이 아래잖아요. 그래서 비유적으로 말하자면은 좋은 거는 올라가는 쪽이고 안 좋은 건 내려가는 쪽이다. 뭐 이런 느낌으로 쓰는 표현이에요. 그래서 you stopped before things went south. 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
0: Okay. Close call meaning that, I mean, you can use it in different ways, but I think the context here meaning that it almost was something really bad. So like, you know, a close call, it could be just, you know, like we say in baseball, if there was a play at the plate or a play at first base or even a ball or a strike, it was a close call.
1: Yeah.
0: I mean, it could have gone either way. It could have been, this could have happened or this could have happened. But if you understand the context here and, you know, it's saying like close call from something really bad happening, as long as the context is known, then yeah. Totally understand.
1: All right, well done. 김홍열님은 it could have been worse.
0: It could have been worse. Yeah, I think this is something that we use quite a bit. I'll often say, oh, it could have been a lot worse. If something bad happened, I was like, well, you know, look on the bright side. It could have been a lot worse.
1: It could have been a lot worse. 이렇게 강조해서 얘기해도 될 것 같고요. 강성국님은 wow, luck was all yours.
0: Luck was all yours. I think I would change that to luck was on your side. It's probably used a little bit more common. I can see what you're trying to say, but that's probably the more common phrase that we use in that, that's similar to that.
1: 그래요. 자, 그 다음에는 민승현님은 talk about a close call. That's a huge relief.
0: Yeah.
1: Okay.
0: A couple of different forms of what's already been there.
1: Yeah, that's a relief. 많이 쓰셨네요. 네, close도 많이 쓰시고 또 relief도 많이 쓰셨는데 약간의 차이라면은 when you say something was close, I guess you're kind of saying you avoided a bad situation, whereas I'm so relieved, blah blah blah, or what a relief. That implies that something is over.
0: I think with relief, it's kind of a feeling, right? It's like how you feel. I'm relieved because something bad could have happened. When you think of something was close, it means that it was near, meaning like disaster was near, but it wasn't quite all the way near.
1: 맞아요.
0: So I think like the feeling is a little bit different because one is like how you feel and another one is what happened
1: exactly.
0: or what almost happened.
1: 아, 맞습니다. 그래서 that was close는 상황을 묘사하는 거예요. 와, 진짜 그 상황이 아슬아슬했다. 와, 진짜 뭐 천만다행이다가 될 수도 있고요. 그 묘사, 리액션이죠, 어떻게 보면은. 그걸 우리가 피할 수 있어서 참 다행이다. 이런 느낌이 있는데 자, What a relief.

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1: Yeah, so once again, you're kind of looking on the bright side here to say that it could have been worse, and I'm relieved. I feel almost thankful or lucky that it wasn't worse.
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0: 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Okay, let's pick some prize winners.
1: Let's go with what a relief. It could have been way worse.
0: That was 0584님. 네. 반찬 세트 보내드리겠습니다. 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Let's have a look. It's so lucky you're here now. 요거 써주신 분이죠. 이유민님. 네. 단백질 쉐이크 보내드리겠습니다. What would you say, Jason?
1: I went with it's a good thing I stopped when I did.
0: Oh, it's a good thing I stopped when I did. 이렇게 만들어 주셨고요. 저는 Phew, that was close. 자, 이렇게 해봤습니다. Phew, that was close. Okay, well, that's it for the first hour. We're going to move on now with a song. This is the Cranberries with Dreams, and we'll be back in part two.

0: Welcome back. This is part two of Morning Special on EBS FM on Thursday, the 6th of August. I'm your host, Chesu Jin, and we have Jason Lee in the studio. Now, in the second hour, we're going to read the New York Times together. This segment is called News Coverage, and today it's all about new discoveries in the Amazon. 자, 오늘은 아마존 뉴욕에서 새롭게 발견된 문명의 흔적에 대해 들어보겠습니다. 그 내용은 잠시 후에 보고요. 그 전에 2부 퀴즈 드릴게요. 제이슨 선생님.
1: The Amazon rainforest is often called by this nickname. What is it? Is it 1. The roof of the world? Is it 2. The lungs of the earth? Is it 3. The land of fire and ice?
0: 다음 중 아마존 열대우림의 별명은 어느 것일까요? Which of the following is the Amazon rainforest's nickname? Is it number 1, the roof of the world? Number 2, the lungs of the earth? Or number 3, the land of fire and ice? What? 자, 샵 1045와 반디와 유튜브로 보내주시면 되겠습니다. 사연 좀 볼까요? 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Oh, back at school already. Oh, you know, summer breaks are so short here
1: in Korea. And every school is different.
0: Yeah, exactly. Yeah. This family, they have to have the AC on from early in the morning because their kid is back at school. I think a lot of families have the AC on all night as well.
1: Yeah, so, absolutely.
0: I mean, yeah. Oh, my goodness.
1: Especially over the last few days.
0: Yeah.
1: Yeah, maybe not as much, like, maybe 2 weeks ago. But, yeah, recently, ooh.
0: 그쵸. 아, 진짜 너무 더워요. 등교하는 우리 학생도 정말 덥겠어요. 밖에 아침부터 덥잖아요. 참. 아, 박서연님은 1994년 정말 더웠습니다. 그리고 오늘 헤드라인